0: Escape Braniego.
1: Yeah. It's been a ride. I guess I had to go to that place to get to this one. Now some of you might still be in that place if you're trying to get out.

SK Braniewo. I'm going on during this time, I feel there's no one to save me. This all or nothing really got away, you're driving me crazy.